0: Grenadines are hooked on you. Af Bruce Springsteen.
1: Meget mere morgen.

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The only thing that matters is whether you're for real. Take a deep breath. Take a look around. 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

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Some

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The joy, the laughter, the fun, the two of us as one. We'll be back, wait and see. We'll drink a toast.